0: Before you go, there's something I want you to have.
1: Oh, it's beautiful. But wait a minute, isn't this...
0: Yeah, yes it is.
1: But I thought the old lady dropped it into the ocean in the end.
0: Well, baby, I went down and got it for you.
1: Aw, you shouldn't have.

0: earth turns slowly. It's hard to say that I'd rather stay awake when I'm asleep, because my dreams are bursting at the seams.
1: Beim Aufstehen,
2: bei der Arbeit,
1: beim Autofahren.

I'd rather hear how much you regret me and pray to God that you never met me than forget me.

lonely. It's hard to say that I'd rather stay awake when I'm asleep, because my dreams are bursting at the seams.